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0: If I had to pick one song,
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0: I would have to say, you'd have to allow me to, because one of my favorites is Tú No Sabes, which was written by Ricky Vela. It's a mariachi style song, really, really pretty song. Or Costumbres by Juan Gabriel, which is an excellent song, and Selena just really sang it real pretty.
2: I really, really like a song that was written by Ricky, titled Tú No Sabes. If I'm not mistaken, it was the first mariachi-flavored song that we had recorded with Selena.
3: When I wrote Tú No Sabes, I had it in my mind to do it as a slow mariachi-type song, and Abby wanted to do it as a cumbia, so he arranged it as a cumbia in practice. Eventually, the other one won out, I don't know why, but I think even Abby still prefers the cumbia version that we practiced. The song came out real nice, Selena sang it with a lot of feeling.
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1: And we were traveling by the night, so it was a journey through the dark. You can say so. And that's also the name of the next song. Yes, a journey through the dark.

Puktesipal atin feher nakakamli esilal reali chapil kwang.